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0: It looks like it was an employee of Blade Chevrolet. I'm sorry for it. How do you guys can disregard?
1: Copy, other units can disregard.

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1: Cascade Henry 2-1, a welfare check.
0: You guys are 2-1, I see it.
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1: Cascade
0: for several hours. Cascade clear, 76.

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1: 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They need to continue.

0: 16, respond tech 6, Alva Lake Prison, Sunset Avenue and Skyline Way. Med 16, respond tech 6, Alva Lake Prison, Sunset and Skyline Way. For a 30-year-old male who seems disoriented. Cascade Clear, 1790.
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0: 1321.
1: Last of Angul, Adam, Nora, George, Union, Lincoln, Lincoln, first of Peter, date of birth unknown.
0: Received also.
1: Go ahead.
0: Aid is en route to this. Do they need to continue?
1: Negative, they can disregard.
0: 719.

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1: Hold on, Cena is advised. You can disregard.
0: Go ahead. You receive, you can put us in back in service.
2: 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We've also got alerts for convicted felon, gun restriction, and 220.
0: Receive.

0: 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Here's fine. I'm clear.
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0: 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X-ray 39 to cover.
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0: 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I did not hear him on the Melmeth.
1: Hey, Mom, it's call 237. Just prior to the call, subject smashed the RP's window and left northbound on South Ball Street. I believe it's they left in a white Subaru or Hyundai hatchback, unknown registration.
0: You can show me coming through the area.
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I'm not seeing anything. 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

0: X-ray 44 Cascade, I have to visit the whole park and I am not finding anything as of now.
1: Copy. We didn't get the RP's vehicle description, but he said he's at the park for contact as well, and clear for traffic on him.
0: Go ahead.
1: He advised he is armed with a pistol. He does have an alert in CAD 4 CPL. License current, Burlington.
2: Four, four. I'll call the RP.
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0: 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It's current to a Caitlin Rosedahl and Amadeo Conta out of Burlington.
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0: Myself and 2-8 will be on foot south of Stevens Road and Gage's Slough.
1: 18-12.

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Flight 1611, 1711, 24, Alpha Response on TAC 6 at 14171 Cove Court. Joseph Bay Lane, for a patient with abdominal pain, casket clear, 1813.

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Knight 16 from 1124. We're still doing traffic control in front of station 2. 16 copies, thanks.

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1: Henry, approach 890. Both units are clear.
2: Both units clear, 1819.

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Apartment number 103 crosses West Fairhaven Avenue and South Norris Street. Patient with difficulty breathing. Cascade clear 1820.

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1: Go ahead.
0: At 300 Hospital Parkway, SVH, an employee just called saying an impaired female driver just left the hospital in a white Toyota Prius. License was unknown, unknown direction of travel, but they think she's heading to Kirkland area.
1: Would you be able to pass that on to state? We're probably out of position. If she's heading south, she's probably going on I-5.
0: Information 22.

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1: 44, go ahead.
0: I'll be clear, and could you start me a case for trespassing at Edgewater?
1: Received and confirming changing this call to trespassing or requesting a separate one?
0: Requesting a separate one.
1: 1826.
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1: Med 55, 55, 12, Bravo response on TAC 8 at 408 Metcalf Street. Med 55, 55, 12, Bravo response on TAC 8 at 408 Metcalf Street at Ho-Ho Liquidation. 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
1: Received 1847.

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1: 19, go ahead.
0: 735 East Fairhaven Avenue. Approximately 10 ago, RP was assaulted by two subjects who fled in a brown Toyota Tacoma, license David 79079J. Unknown direction of travel.
1: Thank you.

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1: 19 also.
0: Go ahead with also.
1: You show me, I'll be with Henry 20 and reassign this to her, please.
0: 50, 52.

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1: Go ahead.
0: Your suspects are three white males, two approximately in their 50s, one in their 30s. They hit RP in the stomach and knocked the phone out of their hand, and they have video footage to share with you. It will be on site, the address for contact.
1: 18:54.

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1: 19.
0: Be advised, there's an information call coming in. The suspect is at the PD right now.
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3: Is there K-9 on duty?
4: Checking over.

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1: Go ahead.
0: Caitlin Osborne. You can disregard on McKenzie.
1: Thank you.

0: Henry 7. Do we know if there's just one out front or three?
1: No, and I could have 2A go down.
0: Yeah, that'd be great. We got two. Sounds like we might have PC for assault on, but a younger guy and a older guy with a blue shirt.
1: Receive. Are you able to give me a call?
0: Up.

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1: Go ahead.
0: I found a Kate Osborne, approximately 31 years old, in CAD, flashing with two unconfirmed Marys out of your office and the Sheriff's Office for Controlled Substance Known Possession and delivering drug paraphernalia.
1: Receive. Can you confirm the warrants for now?
0: Affirm 1910.

0: 93, 94, white female, 5'6", 125, blonde, over hazel, has 2 confirmed unmarried out of the sheriff's office. Possession and delivering drug paraphernalia. The sheriff's want is a mandatory appearance, and there are no canine units on duty. Would you like me to call?
1: Negative. Did you say it was it not possible or it's mandatory appearance for the sheriff's warrant?
0: It was a mandatory appearance for the sheriff's warrant.
1: Can you confirm with Jill?
0: Affirm, 1915.

0: Henry 20, Henry 28, just to confirming that there's three subjects.
1: Negative, just two. The black shirt.
2: Henry 7, Henry 20.
0: Go ahead.
2: No one in the blue shirt is not on me.
0: Cascade, Mount Vernon 44.
3: Good.
0: Kate, Lauren, Osborne.

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1: Confirm assault 4 on the male wearing black.
0: Affirm, he should have brown hair, earrings, and a beard mustache thing.

0: Harry 7 Cascades, Harry 2, you have 1 to team.
1: 1 to team, 1918.
0: Correction, we have 1 in custody.
1: 1 in custody, 1918.

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1: Go ahead.
0: Last of good. First of Zachary. Then middle E, Edward, 03-24-2000.
1: Received and confirming Zachary is with an H Henry or a K King?
0: With a H.
1: 1920.

0: Henry 20 Cascade, I'll be en route to the PD.
1: Received, thank you, 21. Cascade Henry 28, your drivers.
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1: In terms of not licensed eligible out of Burlington. And Cascade Henry 28, clear for traffic.
2: Good.
1: Also have an alert for CPL.
2: Received.
1: 21.

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1: Go ahead.
0: Are you still on the out with call at Denny's?
1: You can show me clear.
0: Thank you, 24.

0: Okay, talking to Kelly. I'm going to head over there and prevent him from leaving. Henry 19, Cascade.
1: 19, go ahead.
0: Can you run the RO of that vehicle, Kelly, good, and I'll be en route to the address on file.

0: 219 Cascade. I'll be out at 209, Judy.
1: Received in the clear for traffic.
0: 19.
1: Kelly has alerts for assaulted police and convicted felon. Still going to return.
0: 19.

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1: 3 Steve, he just got a phone and realizes you're out there.

0: Cascade, heading 19.
1: 19.
0: Finish trying to return. No other wants or orders with Kelly. His driver's return expired from the address you're at.
1: 19.
0: 1931.

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1: Henry 7.
0: One is a reopened traffic and force. RP is requesting another phone call. The other is a cold MVA. Non-injury, non-blocking. RP is requesting on-site contact to 1767 South Burlington Boulevard at 7 p.m.
1: Henry 2-8
0: Cascade, I'll be out with 19. Last unit, I couldn't copy your unit
1: number, say again. Henry 2-8 Cascade, I'll be out with 19.
0: Receive 1934.

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0: 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Is it occupied?
1: Yep. Let me know.
2: 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There's a bunch of other guys left behind.

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1: Living Cascade, I'll handle that.
0: 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Say again.
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0: 11 to handle the welfare check. 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
2: Confirm.

Midway 19-111, Alpha Response, TAC 3 at Anderson Road 76, 28290 Dale Road. Midway 19-111, Alpha Response, TAC 3 at Anderson Road 76, 28290 Dale Road, cross of Anderson Road and Dale Lane, for a child whose arm is stuck in a car seat, cascade cleared, 1941.

0: 6-11, Battalion 6. 6-11, the alarm company just recontact advising you can stand down. Battalion 6, you copy as well.
1: Battalion 6, copy that. I completed myself when I saw that. Thank you.
0: 1942. Bayview fire from Cascade, did you copy? You can disregard as well.
2: Cascade X-ray 11, clear for traffic. The RP has alert for 220.
0: Bayview fire, these are cancellation tones for automatic fire alarm on Josh Wilson Road. Bayview fire, cancellation tones for automatic fire alarm on Josh Wilson Road. All units can disregard. Cascade cleared, 1943.
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2: Henry 20, go ahead.
3: Zachary has been sighted and released. I'll be en route to the Judy Avenue address.
1: 111.
2: Sighted and released, 1943.
0: Just confirming, are you going to be handling and advising if ALS med is needed?
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0: RAC, 1943.

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1: Go ahead.
0: 120 arrives on scene. If I could have you clear and take the next call.
1: Received. Henry 19, Henry 7.
0: Go ahead.
1: This guy's cooperative if you want him to clear.
0: Affirm, thank you.

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0: Could you have this pop back up for me at 2100 and then clear it out for now?
1: 1946.
0: Henry 28, Cascade.
1: Henry 28, go ahead.
0: You can clear me from the assault and shoot me en route to the MBA.
1: 1946.

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1: 19, copy.
0: Next 51. Cascade X-ray 46, 8 left.
1: 46.
0: 310 East College Way, the Tractor Supply Store. A subject walked out without ping. It's a male, last seen wearing a light long sleeve and baseball cap. And it sounds like they took a lawnmower belt and some other tools.
1: 46.
0: Okay, 51.
2: And 44.

Med-7, 1039, 1044, respond TAC 8 for an Alpha 6 person, 13784 White Falls Lane. Med-7, 1039, 1044, respond TAC 8 for an Alpha 6 person, 13784 White Falls Lane. Cross your state route 530 for a 76-year-old female needing a lift assist. Cascade clear, 1952.

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1: Henry 20, go ahead.
0: Kelly has been sighted and released. I'm clear the assault. All units are clear, and I'll take the traffic in force.
1: Received, 55.

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1: Go ahead.
0: I don't have any further info for the suspect, and they're not 100% sure what was taken yet. I'll advise.
2: Received. Do you have long hair under his hat?
0: RP believes it was a short hair baseball cap that was facing forward.
2: Received.

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Mid-7, 1027 Alpha response on TAC 8 at 44942, stay route 20. Mid-7, 1027 Alpha response TAC 8 at 44942, stay route 20. Cross of Concrete, Stock Valley Road, and Concrete Road. B4, an RP calling from off site advising patient at this address is requesting an ambulance for possible complications from aneurysms, Cascade Clear, 2016.

111 Battalion 1, automatic fire alarm on TAC 3 at 1308 South Number 12th Street. 111 Battalion 1, automatic fire alarm, TAC 3 at 1308 South Number 12th Street, Rose Beach, Hazel Street, East Section Street, 4A Zone 12, hallway smoke detector activation, Cascade clear, 2019.

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0: 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We'll be in the Safeway parking lot.
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0: 111 has arrived to a small single-story residential structure. Nothing showing. We'll be out investigating. This will be 12th Street Command.
1: Copy, arrived small single-story structure. Nothing showing. 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Establishing 12th Street Command, 2025.

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0: 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One level beat complete. 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

Med 119, 217, 224, Alpha Response, TAC 3 at 15383 Cottonwood Lane. Med 119, 217, 224, Alpha Response, TAC 3 at 15383 Cottonwood Lane. Cross over Lynn Street and Sunset Lane for a patient with a headache, Cascade Clear 2030.

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1: Copy, Battalion 2 en route. 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Responding menu 719.
2: But it's going to be at Lincoln Elementary, 1005, 11th Street, via Mountain Fire. Engine 111, there's four juveniles that appear to be sitting on top of one of the portables.
0: 30 feet, moving around.
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1: Go ahead.
0: They are safely on the ground. 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

1031, 1041, second tone for single engine response on TAC 8 at 13784 White Falls Lane. 1031, 1041, second tone for single engine response on TAC 8 at 13784 White Falls Lane, cross the state route 530. 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
0: Can you update the address to 1001 Dimmitt?
1: It says that's not a valid address.
0: Received. Try 1001 North 30th Street.
1: It likes that.

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1: Henry 29 Cascade Drivers.
2: Go ahead.
0: District 10 units from Cascade,
1: Durango,
0: did you copy tone?
1: That's Tom, Adam, Robert, Adam, Nora, George, Ocean. First of Aaron, middle I, Ida, date of birth 01/01/1987.
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0: 1. Second tone for single engine response on TAC 8 at 13784 White Falls Lane. Cross the state route 530. This will be for a medical arm device that keeps activating. RP needing assistance, reset, no medical aid on site. Cascade clear, 2051.

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This will be for a metabolic device that is activating continuously. Company did confirm there's no medblade on site. The RP is just needing assistance resetting it. That's 53.

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2: 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For patient having difficulty breathing, Cascade Clear 2059.

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0: 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Cascade clear 2101.
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0: Last Jonathan, John Ocean, Nora Adam, Sam Ocean, Nora. First Devon, middle L Lincoln, date of birth
1: 03/22/1988. 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
0: Go ahead.
1: He's in CAD with some alert codes for domestic violence, gun restriction, hostile towards police. Also shows an order on file. Driver's check is going to return licensed out of Mount Vernon.
0: Received. Who's the order with?
1: Seems to be out of Mount Vernon. He is the respondent. Petitioner is a Janelle Marlene Smith, born in 1990. Also, it shows that he's on probation parole.
0: Received.
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0: Last of Shafa, Charles, Henry, Frank, Frank, Ida, Nora, First Madeline, Middle E, Edward, Daybrook 03, 12, 1998.

Mid-7, 1039, 1044, respond, TAC 8 for Bravo 6 unknown, 13784, White Falls Lane. Mid-7, 1039, 1044, respond, TAC 8 for Bravo 6 unknown, 13784, White Falls Lane, crush to

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1: Go ahead.
0: The sheriff's office is requesting an officer to respond to their parking lot for a male subject reporting something non-priority.
1: Received.
0: 2112.

0: Henry 26 Cascade. Run with him.
1: Go ahead.
0: 1 Frank Tom Edward. William 3 Lincoln. Paul 5 Sam King. Edward 17023.
1: It says it's a legitimate VIN, but no record found through Washington.
0: Receive, can you try this Alpha Quota?

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1: Two six.

0: 1039, 1044, respond, TAC 8 for Bravo Sick Unknown, 13784, White Falls Lane, Crossroads, State Route 530, for a 76-year-old female with a medical alarm activation and no contact. Cascade clear, 2167.
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1: X-ray 44 Cascade.
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1: 235.

0: Cascade X-ray 46, clear for traffic.
1: 46.
0: RSO has two orders on file.
1: Three six.
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0: Cascade Henry 86. Do you have an approximate date of birth for Alberto? There's a few of them in CAT.
1: I found him. It's name number 184355.
0: Received 2037.

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0: Alberto has two unconfirmed MMAs out of Bellingham and Oak Harbor for shoplifting and criminal trespass second degree. Also has alerts for convicted felon, drug user, sharp sound person, and assault.
1: Free ECU, he'll be leaving. Clear.
0: 739.
1: Henry 27 Cascade.
0: 27, go ahead.
1: I'll be en route to removal. 325.
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1: 1075 East 4th Street, Mount Vernon High School, turn audible burg alarm. Trip at 2135. RP hasn't had any contact, no answer.
0: You interrupt?
1: 2141.
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1: 29, go ahead.
0: We'll be en route to the traffic enforcement.
1: Go ahead, 43.

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1: Good.
0: Richard has an alert for 220 and an order on file.
1: Thank you.
0: 2944.

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1: 37.
0: And you give me a call.
1: Affirm.
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1: 26, go ahead.
0: Is there any firearms registered to Richard?
1: Second advice, 2150.
2: Henry 19 Cascade.
1: Henry 19, go ahead.
2: You show me route to back 26.
1: Abram, 2150.

0: Cascade Henry 26.
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0: Looks like Richard has a purchase history of a few firearms that I've added into the call. Looks like a semi-automatic pistol, about 1 to 5 of them.

0: Henry 29 Cascade.
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0: Vehicle was UTL, I'll be clear.
1: 54.
2: Henry 19 Cascade, shoot me out with the others.
1: 29, 54. Cascade X-ray 30, status of units.
3: 4.
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0: from 1039.
1: 1039, go ahead.
0: 1039, be responding with one to the Slay Falls Lane call. Can I get a brief?
1: 1039, Med 7 for the last one. They've cleared since then, approximately a minute ago.
0: Hey, from on that, you can show me clearing back of base.

0: Tanner 27 John Gate. We'll be attempting contact at cabin C33.
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0: Be the last of Baker, first of Richard, 65, 70-year-old white male.

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1: 29, go ahead.
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0: Cascade 119, clear for traffic. Richard has an alert for 220 and has an order on file. Otherwise, drivers is suspended, revoked, third out of Ferndale.
1: Right.
0: Tranquility.

0: 30 Cascade.
1: Last unit, I can copy your unit number, say again.
0: X-ray, 30 Cascade.
1: 30, go ahead.
0: I'm clear of the alarm, I'll head towards the noise.
1: Okay, 2203.
0: Henry
1: 3, go ahead.
0: Henry 29 can disregard also.
1: Receive break, Henry 29, do you copy?
2: Received, copy.
1: And 28, go ahead with also.
0: I am not seeing any subject outside. I'm going to go inside and talk to the RP. I'll be status 4.
1: Receive 2204.

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0: Affirm. On a no color listed 2005 Honda Pilot, it is current to be Richard Baker out of Wenatchee.
1: Thank you.
0: 3206.
1: County 27 Cascade, can you run the Richard out of Wenatchee?
0: Affirm, 2206.
2: And Henry 19, Henry 26, let's give him a, I parked his car over in the gravel lot over here, let's give him a ride over there.
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1: Crazy, that'll be the Richard we're with.
0: Crazy, 2207.

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1: 46, go ahead.
2: I'm in route to the welfare check, if you could go with details.
1: Received. It's going to be the Quality Inn, 1910 Freeway Drive. 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Sounds like it's going to be on the south side of the parking lot. We're getting aid advised.
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0: 11.
3: 4 reported a possibly unresponsive patient in a vehicle, Cascade Clear 2210.
0: I've located it. I think there's going to be a language barrier. I'll wait for you before making contact.
4: This is right.

0: 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Units arrived.
1: Units arrived, 3211, and there's an additional line in the call saying that this is an unconscious female in the car in the parking lot.
0: Four six.
1: 3211.

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1: Good.
0: At Safeway 305 East College Way, there's a group of three teenagers who appear HPD and underage. RP is concerned because they're driving a white four-door vehicle, unknown license, around as well.
1: Okay, Richard. You'll be clear here, sir.

0: Cascade X-ray 11, advising of a pending alcohol problem.
1: Good.
0: At Safeway 305 East College Way, there's a group of three teenagers who appear HPD and underage. RP is concerned because they are driving a white four-door vehicle, unknown license, around as well.
1: Hey, Richard. You'll be clear here soon.
0: Cascade X-ray 11, that was muffled. Can you say again?
1: We'll copy.
0: 2012.
2: X-ray 30 Cascade, update address.
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0: 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Received, they can disregard, she's conscious and breathing, 2214.

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0: 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Got a name?
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0: Last of Berg, Boy, Edward, Robert, George. First of Courtney, middle M for Michelle. Date of birth 8/20/88.
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1: 46.
0: Courtney is the protected party in an order with a male. Drivers is otherwise licensed, current, out of Lake Stevens.
1: 3 Steve, what's the male's name?
0: The male is going to be a Brett Christopher Mann.
1: 3-2.
0: 22.

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1: 27, go ahead.
0: Roger, it's been removed from the property. I'll still be at it for steps.
1: Thank
2: you, 24. Henry 19 Cascade, you can show me clear.
1: Thank you, 24.

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0: Monica has an alert for 220 and 3 orders on file.
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0: We received an agency assist from Cedar Woolley Police Department requesting a drone unit.
1: Received. Burlington has no drones on tonight.
0: Received. Is Henry 20 in service?
1: Negative 20 out of service.
0: Received 2228.
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0: patient is going to be a 93-year-old male, conscious and breathing. He's having difficulty urinating. He does have a catheter. Caretaker on site says he is walking and talking, and there's some yellow fluid around where the catheter is located. No pain.
1: You copy.
0: At 2220.
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0: 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We're pulling into the Hobby Lobby parking lot.
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0: 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The store had no issue with them, just FYI. Okay. 4611. When you're available, could you respond for Spanish speaking only, driver?
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0: X-ray 46 Cascade. I've got a driver's and a VIN number.
1: Go ahead with the VIN.
0: 5 Tom Edward Nora Lincoln 4 2 Nora X-ray 4 Zebra 4 1 5 5 4 1.
1: 2234. And go ahead with the drivers.
0: I'll go by OLN, the William David Lincoln 251-397-73 boy.
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0: It's current to a Mohammed Al Saman out of Lake Stevens.
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0: It's going to be temp plate, Adam, 929-3113, just west of Burlington, Big Mini.
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0: 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Also has a restriction for corrected lenses.
1: 26.
0: 3240.
2: Henry 29, Cascade drivers.
0: 29, go ahead.
2: Last of Carter, Charles, Adam, Robert, Tom, Edward, Robert, first Brandon, middle S, Sam, date of birth 07/28/1986.
0: 2241.
3: 836, 821, 831, Battalion 8. This will be a brush fire at 4940 State Route 9. 836, 821, 831, Battalion 8. This will be a brush fire at 4940 State Route 9. The neighbors are using fireworks and set the reporting parties skilled on fire. Respond on TAC 8, timeout 2241.

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1: Received.
0: 2242.
2: 1815, a single engine response. This will be at the Maben Park. We have a report of teenagers trying to light a fire at the barbecue pit area. 1815, a single engine response at Maben Park over by the barbecue pit area. They're trying to light something on fire. Respond on tech 3, timeout 2243.

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1: 2252.
3: Cascade from 831, same traffic.
0: 2253.
4: Henry 29, Cascade, clear.
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0: 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Traffic stop.
1: 3, go ahead.
0: It's going to be a Texas plate. Victor Nora Frank 0733. And I'll be pulling into Cascade Mall near Target.
1: Thank you, 3.

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1: Go ahead.
0: West of Stewart, Sam, Tom, Union, Adam, Robert, Tom. First of Shea, Sam, Henry, Adam, Edward, Middle Mary, 10, 27, 79.
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1: 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Crosses U Lane and Hope Island Lane. Sort of a large bonfire and subjects possibly dumping gasoline on it. Cascade clear, 2309.

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2: 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Fire's confirmed out, and subjects have been instructed about fireworks laws. Go ahead and show us complete interest.

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0: Cascade at 311, confirming you're clear as well.
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0: 2315.

Bed 55, 55, 12 Alpha response, TAC 8 at Cedar Willy PD, 325 Metcalf Street. Bed 55, 55, 12 Alpha response on TAC 8 at Cedar Willy PD at 325 Metcalf Street, cross of Abbott Alley and Gibson Street. Law enforcement with a patient in the holding cell requesting a Cascade clear, 2320.

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1: Received, en route, also.
0: 23, go ahead with also.
1: Do we have a direction of travel?
0: Just that they saw them going, pulling into the Costco from Burlington Boulevard.
1: Received.
0: 2330.

0: 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The license returns to a white 2008 Chevy Cobalt.
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0: At 400 South LaVenture Road, apartment A King 106. Be advised, someone just banged very loudly on their glass prior to the call. They did not see the person who did it, and requesting check of the area.
1: Received all being automatic.
0: 3236.

0: Cascade, Mount Vernon 30.
1: Good.
0: The subject, Domingo, mentioned in the call is flashing with two unconfirmed Marys out of Anacortes for DWS 3rd and controlled substance known possession. Also has an order on file with the RP and alerts for drug user and convicted felon. And Patricia has two orders on file, both with the subject mentioned and a different male. 2338.

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1: Status 4.
0: 2341.

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1: 29, go ahead.
0: Vehicle was GOA. I'll be clear.
1: This is 2340.

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0: Current to a Sean Gilmore out of Bellingham.
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1: Go ahead.
0: It's current to a Luciano Ruiz Godinez out of Moses Lake.
1: Right.
0: 2348.

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1: Go ahead.
0: On a blue 2007 Ford Mustang, it's expired February 2025 to a Michelle Crandall out of Darrington.
1: Present.
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1: 46.
0: 5425 Timber Ridge Drive. It was a 911 only line. The person said something about a truck in front of their house. 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
1: 46.
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0: Expired February this year to an Urban Hernandez and a Miguel Hernandez Segoviano off of 5417 Timber Ridge Drive.
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0: Sounds expired May 2025 to Miguel Hernandez Sorgiano and Daniel Hernandez Lopez, 5417 Timbridge.
1: Read
0: it.
1: X-ray 46 Cascade, do you have enough to run, Daniel?

0: Negative. 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I'll run him through there.
1: 3-2-50, just send me his return when you got it.

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0: Daniel, Daniel's got a learned CAD for CPL. He's licensed current timber drive, and I say let's channel pick.
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1: Go ahead, I'm en route. Call General Venture. 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Can you say that again?
0: Disregard.

0: 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Henry 26 Cascade out with
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0: Charles Sam William 8456 Gardner Bow Launch.
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0: Go ahead.
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1: 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From 18th and Division.

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0: Med 139, 125, Alpha Response, TAC 3 and 324 South Number 27th Street. Med 139, 125, Alpha Response, TAC 3 at 324 South Number 27th Street. Crescent East Broadway Street, East Division Street.
1: Charles
0: Rupert. 348, patient having mental health issue, requesting assistance and evaluated for possible resources available. CASC clear 0336.
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0: Okay, 125 received. 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

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Should be with you shortly. Copy, thank you.

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0: Sierra has two unconfirmed M Marys out of your office and Mount Vernon, both for theft third, also has alert for drug user. Otherwise, drivers is a suspended revoked third out of La Connor.
1: T6.

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0: Adam Tom Zebra, 4125. Westbound 20. Approaching Nevitt.
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3: Henry 27 Cascade drivers.
0: Seven, go ahead.
3: Last of Paris. Paul, Adam, Robert. Robert, Ida, Sam. First of Brittany. Boy, Robert, Ida. Tom, Tom, Adam. Nora, Young. Middle, J, John. 11, 11, 86.
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0: Last of Noise, Notion, correction, Nora, Ocean, Young, Charles, Edward. First of Channon, Charles, Henry, Adam, Nora, Ocean, Nora, Middle J, Jeffrey.

0: First of Channon, Charles Henry Adam, Nora Ocean, Nora Middle J, Jeffrey. 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
1: 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Cascade Burlington 27.
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1: Brittany's flashing with an unconfirmed Mary out of Mount Vernon for controlled substance, known possession. Also has alert for drug users, still going through further in return.
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Casket clear, 0123.

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Crescent Parker Way for a patient possibly unconscious to the front of the apartment complex. Cascade clear 027.

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Med 7, 2819, off response TAC 8 at Concrete Community Center, 45821 Railroad Street, cross of Douglas Boss Way. Law enforcement's on scene with the patient, advising that they don't have their meds and is requesting an evaluation. 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

2819 Second Tone for Alpha Response, TAC 8 at Concrete Community Center at 45821 Railroad Avenue. 2819 Second Tone for Alpha Response, TAC 8 at Concrete Community Center, 45821 Railroad Street, crosses Douglas Fossway. 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

0: Cascade X-ray 11, advising of a pending suspicious.
1: Go ahead.
0: Across from 3301 Arbor Street, there's a white sedan with tinted windows that was parked here, and someone ran out from the bushes, climbed into the car, which then left heading northbound, time delay of 5 ago.
1: Where is it?
0: 0140.

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0: Positioning license current off 99 South Burlington Boulevard, no one's order.
1: Appreciate it. We'll be clear of the contact.
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0: 214.

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0: Mustang Dingo, Adam, Nora, George, Union, Lincoln, Ocean. First at Peter, DOB 11, 18 of 85.
1: Henry 87, you have a lot of wind in your background. I copied first of Peter and the date of birth. Can you go again with the last?
0: Tangulo, Adam, Nora, George, Union, Lincoln, Ocean.

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1: 27.
0: Peter's returning with a couple unconfirmed. Three locally out of Mount Vernon, Assault 4 and 2 for Theft 3rd. One out of Marysville for controlled substance in public. He's got alerts for convicted felon gun restriction and 220. He is not license eligible, general delivery, Marysville.
1: 3
0: 241.

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Cascade cleared, 0245.

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0: Silver 2003 Volkswagen Jetta is current to an Antonio Camarena out of Conway.
1: Receive, can you run them and it'll be occupied by one?
0: Received, and I don't have a pick attached, I need a DOB.

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0: 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He's got one out of your office and married for physical control. Looks like he's returning with an Arizona license. It's going to be valid and current.
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0: Henry 27 Jessica. Stopping.
1: Cut.
0: Charles Robert John 7029. Southbound, South Walnut, and George Hopper.

0: 27 Cascade. We're now turning northbound. He looks like he's throwing stuff outside of the car.
1: Copy, going northbound and throwing stuff out of the car. See what we're doing.
2: Henry 26, copy.
1: Easy.
3: Henry 29, same traffic.
1: Easy.
0: Henry 27, Cascade. Speeder 19, failing to yield, approaching South Spruce and McCorkdale.
1: Copy, 19 miles per hour, failing to yield, approaching South Spruce and McCorkdale, 252.

0: and 27 Cascade. We're continuing southbound, approaching Pease.
1: Can you confirm southbound on what road?
0: South Walnut.
1: Copy southbound on Walnut, approaching Pease, 253.
0: Turned eastbound on Pease, 26 miles an hour, no traffic.
1: Copy, eastbound on Pease, 26 miles per hour, no traffic, 253.
0: Henry 27, Henry 7.
2: Harry 7.
0: No reckless driving observed so far. Maintaining lane. Original stop reason. Expired tabs. RO also has a warrant. Henry 27 Cascade. We're continuing northbound on South Anacortes. Just passing Schuller.
1: Copy, northbound on Anacortes, passing Schuller, 254.
0: Speed at 33, if you can give me the air for now.
1: Receive Cascade, all units close the air for emergency traffic only, Cascade clear, 254.

0: Enter 27 Cascade, turning eastbound on East Gilkey.
1: Copy, eastbound on East Gilkey, 255.
0: Drivers just turned their hazards on. We're 18 miles an hour.
1: Copy, 18 miles per hour. Driver turn hazards on, 255.
0: 27 Cascade, we're coming to a stop at Aspen Lane.
1: Copy, coming to a stop at Aspen, 255.
0: 27 Cascade, felony stop.
1: Copy, felony stop, 255.

0: Harry 7, Harry 26, you need westbound closed.
1: Negative, he's in custody, we're status 4.
0: Copy.
2: And Cascade, copy, one in custody at 30 o'clock.
0: Harry 7, Cascade, you open the air.
2: Break it, Cascade, only in this, resume normal traffic, Cascade clear, take a look.

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1: Go ahead.
0: South 29th Place. There's a report of juvenile subjects drinking in the backyard at this address. It says they're around a bonfire.
1: Great.
0: Also, it sounds like one of the subjects is Desiree Garcia. RP says she is on probation.
1: Okay.

0: Testing the 230 clear for traffic.
1: Good.
0: So if you want to mention, Desiree does have flags for pending out jail alternative and MIP agreement. She's suspended from third degree finished responsibility at the address of the call.
1: Very simple.
0: Here's your first.

0: Battery 27 Cascade. Go ahead. Have you run the RO of the vehicle, Jorge?
1: Affirm in Burlington 27.
0: 27.
1: Got an unconfirmed Mary out of your office, DB Assault 4. He's also got alerts for drug user and 220. He is licensed current off of Rio Vista.
0: Received. You can confirm his paper also.
1: Go ahead, that's awesome.
0: Can you start me a case for eluding?
1: I have 336.

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1: 27.
0: Jorge Eduardo Perez Jr., 1120-96 Hispanic male, 511-155 run over Brown. I have one confirmed and Mary for DVSL 4 out of your office.
1: Okay, Steve, and there will also be new PC for eluding.
0: I copy 3-3.

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0: 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All four tires inflated.
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0: 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They've been advised.
1: Thank you, Dave.
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1: Go ahead.
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1: All right, copy. Keep looking.

0: 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I'll be out with Henry 29 at George Hopper and South Walnut for a moment.
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1: Yeah, this will be a silver Volkswagen Passat.
0: Copy. This VIN's returning current to Emmanuel Alvarez off of East Orange Ave.
1: 26.
0: 360.
1: Battery 27 Cascade. I'll be back en route to the jail with my in custody.
0: Briefing. Cascade 10829.
1: Go ahead.
0: Just confirming, are you still at George Hopper in South Walnut?
1: Affirm. And then you can clear me from the call. Leave the other units on.
0: Copy 370.

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Charles Paul John 0347, I believe, or 0437, actually.

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0: That is current to a Hotamel Santa Maria de Dios in a Wander Santa Maria off of Paul, please.
1: 3, be good, attach and place.
0: Ready?
1: Harry 7, Cascade.
0: Go ahead.
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0: 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I just gotta add some notes and stuff.
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1: Are you going to walk?

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0: Peters has possession of the vehicle. Clear.
1: 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Cascade Henry 26, when you have a second, can you call dispatch?
0: Abram.

5512 Med 55 and Alpha 6. This will be at 220 North Reed Street. 5512 Med 55 Alpha 6 at 220 North Reed Street, Cross 350 Hyatt Street and Cape Lane. 85-year-old female, conscious and breathing, fell when moving between the chairs. This needs to be picked up. Respond on TAC 8, timeout 358.

0: Cascade X-ray 30 in the one. It's going to be 1507 South 12th Street. We're getting a call from ADT advising a resident called them saying he got a notification his system was disarmed. He is out of town and nobody should be on site. Four trunk.
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0: You can end my call and I'll head to the alarm as well.
1: 54 Tracy.

15, investigator response, TAC 6 in the area of Oak Avenue and Georgia Avenue. 2915, investigator response, TAC 6 in the area of Oak Avenue and Georgia Avenue. The full report of smell of smoke in the area, no flames or smoke seen, just the smell. Cascade clear, 0423.

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1: Go ahead.
0: I have a caller on the line. He's buzzing. He's at 3313 Oaks Avenue. He's the one having the burn he's seen at Brett's drive-by. He has a permit for it as well.
1: Crazy.
0: 2915, do you copy as well?

0: wanted to make contact with him. That was the contact info for the address with the permit.
1: Can you give us the address again?
0: Affirmative, it'll be the information.
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0: That is current to what Catherine has at the edge of the goal.
1: Resume.
0: 4-3.

0: Go ahead, Lena.
1: I contacted the address on Oaks. It was a legal burn. Fire's been put out this time. You can show me a service.
0: Retrieve 0434.

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0: What was my in custody time?
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0: Okay, thank you.
1: Right there.

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1: Over.
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1: 11 copies.
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1: I'll give him a call.
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0: Henry Skeskid. 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
1: Copy. And just be advised, I incorrectly added an associated warrant out of Whatcom County that is not a match.
0: 26.

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1: Go ahead.
0: Yeah, with Juan, the 19,900 block of Hillview Place.

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0: 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What's the case number?
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0: 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But no crime. 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

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Med 119-111 is contact 3, Charlie Chespin, 1011 East Division Street. At Raleigh Manor Apartments, number 104, off of 11th and 7th Street. 23-year-old male expressing chest pain, not breathing normally, and has taken psychiatric prescriptions. Kiski clear, 632.

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0: 1 George 9136, and is DRO runnable?
1: They are. Do you want to read back on it?
0: Affirmative.
1: Silver 08 Suzuki DL1000 expires April next year. RO is at Joshua Mahalshin, Kettle Falls.
0: Affirmative. I'm out with Joshua.
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For a smoldering fire in the bushes at the south end of the parking lot, Cascade clear, 838.

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1: Go ahead.
0: He's not flashing. He's got alerts for officer safety, two person detail, assault police, threatened police, handcuffed key, knife on person, bit, convicted felon, 220.
1: Reason.

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High Country Meadows, room 307, Crossville Hospital Drive in Rolling Ridge Drive. 78-year-old female, difficulty walking, cascade clear, 850.

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0: 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We'll be clear.
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0: Peter Anguilla.
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0: 40.
1: Flashing for three out of your office, two for theft third, one for assault four, simple, and alert, convicted felon gun restriction 220.
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1: That expires in December to Jose Ordonez Soto at the 810 address.
0: All right, see, I'm going to attempt contact at the front door.
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0: Cascade Henry 21, clear for traffic.
1: Go ahead.
0: All roads licensed and current. There is a near hit out of California for a Jose Soto, same date of birth. A warrant for false citizenship.
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1: Go ahead.
0: Charles, 51964 William, and the second one ready.
1: Go ahead.
0: Charles, Mary Paul, 0472, the monsters are added to the call. I'll be clear.
1: 954.

Red 139, 125, respond tag 3, here in Alpha 6 person at 1810 East Division Street. Red 139, 125, respond tag 3, Alpha 6 person, 1810 East Division Street. I'm out in Glen Room 417, Crossal Stanford Drive and 18th Street for an 88-year-old female with high blood pressure and low heart rate. Cascade clear, 975.

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0: 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Also.
1: Go ahead.
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0: 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I'll be en route to Hagen to have them sign it.

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1: Good.
0: The RP just called back again. Request a phone call or contact as soon as possible. She has a scheduling conflict.
1: Very safe. 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
0: Negative. Looks like she's waiting for in person.
1: Very safe. 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
0: I checked the area, UTL. You can clear the call. X-ray 48 Cascade. Drones on the ground.
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1: Go ahead.
0: We'll be contacting the vehicle and two subjects on the golf course.
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3: 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It is legally parked. Infractions issued. He's only clear.
1: 1044.

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0: Charles Young, 5533.
1: On a 2020 Chevy Equinox.
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1: Go ahead.
2: We're starting four. If you can run one, last of Heinzman, phonetically, Henry, Ida, correction, Henry, Edward, Ida, Nora, Zebra, Mary, Adam, Nora. First of Wesley, middle C for Charles, 08151990. And if a third unit wants to start rolling this way.
1: I copy request for additional units.
3: 39 copies. 4339. I'm in the area now. I copy. Henry 18 Cascade, stopping.
1: Go ahead.
3: Charles Robert John 5592, 1100 block, South Anacortes.
1: Received, and please hold traffic for a moment as long as your status is 4. Cascade Mount Vernon 48.
2: Go ahead.
1: He's flashing on confirmed F rank out of the sheriff's office, including theft 1 exceeds 5,000 and theft 2. Additional M Mary multiple out of your office, including controlled substance known possession. Alert knife on person, drug user, convicted felons of time prison.
2: Crazy, you can confirm a check.
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0: 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Once are confirmed, Joe's declining.

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1: Go ahead.
0: They're going to be moving along. 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

0: and routine Cascade. 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
0: Two-part last name. First last name, Gomez. Second last name, Garcia. First is Saul, Sam, Adam, Union Lincoln. 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
1: 0501-2003. 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
0: Return a very close match, same name, date of birth is 30103, flashing, unconfirmed, M. Mary, out of your office, DWLS 3rd, additional, out of Bellingham for DUI. Driving status is standby. Driving status is suspended, revoked, 3rd.
1: Copy. Does he have a photo?

0: Cascade Henry 18, that's actually a negative since it's revoked. The file's been removed.
1: I copy. Can you send me the information to the call?
0: Okay.

X-ray, 42 Cascade, stopping. Go ahead. Boy, Paul, Nora, 7026. 1500 block of LaVenture. Let me see.

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0: 694-457, name number. That's the one we're going to go with. Can you give me that return again?

0: 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Do you want readback on the flashing for that name number?
1: Affirmative.
0: It's in M. Mary, your office, CWLS 3rd, and M. Mary, correction, it'll just be the 3rd out of your office.
1: Copy. Can you confirm on that one, please?
0: DWLS 3rd out of your office 500 is confirmed.
1: Copy, thank you.
0: 1122.

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0: 303 South 20th Street, RP's mother and her boyfriend are in a verbal dispute, possibly throwing items, nothing else physical. Crystal Erlinson and Dennis Crawford.
1: 43.
0: 127.
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0: 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It sounds like the female half is about to leave in a black Honda CR-V or Honda Pilot.
1: Where is he?
0: 1-3.
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0: Go ahead.
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0: 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And 43.
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Med 14, respond tech 6 to an Alpha Assault at 111926th Street. 14, respond tech 6, Alpha Assault, 11th Street at Rosario Assisted Living in the lobby across of Commercial Avenue. For a 70-year-old female who is in an altercation with another resident and was scratched on her right forearm, Cascade Clear, 1132.

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1: 134.
0: Henry 18 Cascade.
1: Henry 18.
0: I'll be en route to the jail with my in custody, starting mileage 81.2. They know we're coming.
1: We see.
0: Henry 18 Cascade also.
1: Go ahead.
0: The vehicle and passenger will be waiting for a licensed driver to come recover the vehicle.
1: I copy.

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0: Thank you.

19, 818, 19, respond back 3 to a Charlie Sleeper at 644.5 North Saskatchewan Street. At 1819, 818, 19, respond back 3, Charlie Sleeper at 644 North Saskatchewan Street, 1/2 unit. Press Bradley Court and Meadows Boulevard for a 77-year-old female who has been feeling unwell, is delirious, breathing normally, cascade clear, 1138.

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1: Four
0: two. Apologies. It's south zone. It's at the Mount Vernon Library Commons Garage, 208 West Kincaid Street. Castle Systems requesting removal of one subject observed on camera.
1: Three two.
0: 11:42.

0: Henry 2-1 Cascade, traffic stop.
1: Go ahead.
0: Charles Adam Edward, 2169, and we'll be on Old Highway 99.
1: Received.
0: Henry 2-1 Cascade, updated location.
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0: Jeffrey, J-E-F-F-E-R-Y, Lisa, L-E-S-A, little F, flow 11273.
1: Right.

0: 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Alert, convicted felon.
1: Richard.
0: 11 degrees.

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1: Good.
0: 2401 Colson Avenue, apartment 403. RP's husband is involved in an order with her. He arrived at her home and is now leaving in a blue vehicle, busing northbound Coldway.
1: X-ray 39, whatever.
0: Cascade units on that Vica. Vehicle's now eastbound from Colson, still headed towards Coldway.

0: X-ray 39 Cascade, confirming eastbound on College.
1: Negative, last seen eastbound from Colson, headed towards College Way.
0: Receive.
1: Cascade, X-ray 39. Would have had to be to North 26th and then northbound to College.
0: Receive.
1: Cascade, Mount Vernon 39.
0: Go ahead.
1: Male subject Rudy is flashing unconfirmed and Mary out of Sheriff's Office for reckless driving. Also unconfirmed and Mary Ferndale for a DV Assault 4 is involved in a no contact order with a female Ruth and additional female Isabel. I'll check and see who the RP is. Cascade X-ray 39. The RP is going to be Ruth.
0: 3-2.
1: So 0.

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1: Go ahead.
0: Charles Robert John 7361.
1: Received that returns a 2008 Honda Civic.
0: Received. Who's the RO?
1: And Emilio Barrera Lopez.
0: Received.

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1: Go ahead.
0: The order between the mail and RP is confirmed, served.
1: Receive.
0: Booger T. Go ahead.
1: 4 Union Job. 2-4. 3-4.
0: Return a blue 2015 Honda Fit.
1: Go ahead.
0: RO is a Ronald Noble Cedar Roy.
1: 4-3.
0: 12-6.

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1: Go ahead.
0: Confirming the order has been served between Rudy and Ruth.

0: check it back. Cascade 339, that's a negative. It is confirmed, has not been served.
1: Reaching.

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1: Go ahead.
0: I'm not sure which you're seeing, but I actually have a Mount Vernon that is confirmed not served, but there is a Ferndale order between both subjects that has been served.
1: Receive.
0: Told you so.

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0: 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You can clear the call.
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0: Still like it.

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2: Four, three,

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Battle 119, Battalion 1, 111-125 responding 3 to 1003, go accident at Freeway Drive and College Way. For two vehicle accident, 160-year-old female is experiencing difficulty breathing, and law enforcement's already on scene in front of the Clarion Point Hotel. Cascade Clear, 1327.

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1: Both ROs of the vehicles are going to be the drivers, if you could attach them.
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Dispatch 55, Battalion 8, 834, 829 Madras, contact 8 Charlie, repeating to 0729 Prairie Road. Crescent Double, Creek Lane, and Parsons Creek Road for an 80-year-old female who has been experiencing rectal bleeding for 1 week. Cascade clear, 1338.

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1: Good.
0: Both subjects are added to the call. Thomas is suspended from vote to third.
1: Received.
0: 14-03.

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0: Can you change the address to 608 Northwest and clear it out?
1: I'm sorry, can you repeat the address once more?
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0: Charles Sam 4978.
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0: First one's going to be William David Lincoln, 383-539-73-BOY, and the second.
1: Go ahead.
0: William David Lincoln, 7825-BOY, 173-BOY.
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1: Good.
0: Logan involved in a no contact order with a female. Alert domestic violence conviction and gun restriction.
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0: Charles, William Paul, 4918, just north of the PD.
1: Received. 4-2, copy. 14-4.

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0: Vehicle is UTL, so.
1: Go ahead.
0: Could you change the nature of this call to a mental and then clear it?

Med 139, respond TAC 3 for a Bravo Fall, 2311 East Division Street. The dining room, cross street off 24th Street and South Adventure Road for a 65-year-old male with a ground level fall and a head injury. Cascade clear, 1420.

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1: Appreciate it.

H19, 611 Battalion 6, respond PAC 3 for an Alpha Fall, 12862 Avon Allen Road. Medic 19, 611 Battalion 6, respond TAC 3 Alpha Fall, 12862 Avon Allen Road. Crossed a Fraser Lane and Ovenell Road for a 68-year-old female with a ground level fall off of a stool, non injury. Cascade clear, 1437.

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Rapid 119, 111, respond TAC 3 for an Alpha Fall, 910 South 11th Street. Mid 119, 111, respond TAC 3 for an Alpha Fall, 910 South 11th Street. Crusher of East Broadway Street and Broad Street for a 52-year-old male with a ground level fall off of a scooter and a hip injury. Cascade clear, 1443.

0: 5-5, piggyback 12, respond, taxi for a wireless complaint. 805 Township Street. 5512, Battalion 55, respond, TAC 8 for a wireless complaint, 805 Township Street, the parking lot of the Inspire Church, Crossroads State Street and Ferry Street for a telephone pole with wires dangling from it, no arcing or sparking seen. Gas gate clear, 1445.
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Crossroad of East Broadway Street and Broad Street for a 52-year-old male who fell off a scooter with a hip injury. Cascade clear, 1457.

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1: 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Who's the male?
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0: 1516.

0: 18 Cascade, stopping.
1: Go ahead.
0: Boy George, Lincoln, 0181. We're at the 1100 block, south end of Cortis.
1: Racing.

0: case. Drivers.
1: Go ahead.
0: Two-part last name. First last name, Gattaca. George Adam, Tom Ida, Charles Adam. Second last name, Cortez. First of Caleb, with a C, Charles. No middle. Date of birth, 10/11/1994.
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0: 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Thank you. Issuing.
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0: Charles, Nora Adam, 5533.
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1: RO is Trinidad, Sahagan, Burlington.
0: Received. Can you send both the registration and the driver's return, if you can, to my MDT and stopping?
1: Go ahead.
0: That vehicle, 100 block, Hazel.
1: Right.

0: Henry 5, Cascade Drivers. It's not going to be the RO. Cooper left, Garcia. Second part, Sam, Adam, Henry. Adam, George, Union, Nora. First, Juan. Middle, J, John. 5108.
1: 1220, Kendra Lane. Med 1819, 8819, respond. Pack 3 for a Charlie sick person. 1220, Kendra Lane. Cross trigger South Skagit Street and Crystal Lane for a 49-year-old male who has a cut and a possible infection. Cascade clear, 1547.
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0: 1220 Kendra Lane, a 49-year-old male, conscious, breathing, possibly infected cut. 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
0: 13.9.
2: Henry 18, Cascade, traffic.
0: Go ahead.
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0: Received.

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0: Henry 18 Cascade, driver.
1: Go ahead.
0: Two-part last name, first last name, Soriano. Sam Ocean, Robert. Ida, Adam, Nora, Ocean. Second last name, Cortez. First of Andre. Adam, Nora, David. Robert, Edward, Sam. Date of birth, 11/30/1964.
1: All right.

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0: 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Walmart 2301 Freeway Drive. A white male, approximately 60s, in a wheelchair, took an employee's bottle of soda. He's inside the store now. Also tried to arrest security. Said he was a UW police officer. They're not requesting a charge or trespass. Just want to check them. Where is it? 13.
1: X-ray 39 Cascade. I could head to Walmart.
0: Racing.
1: And 4-3.
0: Good.

0: 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Gardner Road in Sierra 20. Miss I-5, respond. 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Gardner Road in Sierra 20. For a 50-year-old female who appears confused, possibly needing aid. Cassie, clear 50-50.
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0: Go ahead.
1: We've been eastbound on Highway 20 from section to line, unable to locate. We'll be returning service.
0: 1605.

0: Cascade from 1811.
1: Go ahead.
0: We met northbound and southbound on Gardner. Able to locate anything, we're going to be complete available.
2: Henry 18, Cascade. 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
0: Henry 2, sounds good.
1: Go ahead.
0: I am UTL. You can tell me clear.
1: 6 and 7.
0: X-ray 4-3, catch you.
1: Go ahead.
0: What is the description for the subject and the witness?
1: White male, approximately 60.
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3: Henry 21, Cascade, drivers.
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3: West of Jorval, John, Ocean, Union, Robert, Adam, Victor, Edward, Lincoln, first of Albert, 0425/1974.
1: Clear for traffic.
3: Go ahead.
1: Respondent in the protection order was a female. Drivers is suspended, revoked, fettered.
3: Received. Can you open up a case for traffic and force for me?
1: 16-08.

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1: Go ahead.
0: 149 East George Hopper Road, Napa Auto Parts. RP says a vehicle pulled up next to them and threatened them. RP said he was acting like he had a gun but did not see one. Made some verbal threats associated to a black Chevy pickup with chrome wheels.
1: I copy.
0: 1610.

0: 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Driver is a Hispanic male with tattoos and a black shirt. Was last seen in vehicle on George Hopper Road and then unknown direction travel.
1: I copy.
0: 1612.

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3: Having another male with a left thumb.
2: 15th Street. Also, 15th Street. Male. There's a bound. Law enforcement is currently on scene. Cascade clear, 1625.

0: Cascadex 315, clear for traffic.
1: Cascade from 111.
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0: 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First up with a K, middle T for Thomas. 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
0: 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I'm clear.
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Med 14 respond, TAC 6 for Bravo sick person, 33rd court and V Victor place. Med 14 respond, TAC 6 for Bravo sick person, 33rd court and V Victor place. 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Cascade clear, 1643.

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1: Received also.
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MedSci 5, 848, 854, Battalion 8, respond tech, 8 for an alpha fall, 33014, Cochrane Island Road. MedSci 5, 848, 854, Battalion 8, respond tech, 8 for an alpha fall, 33014, Cochrane Island Road. Crusher of Cochrane Lane and North Lyman Ferry Road for a 78-year-old female who is vomiting and has diarrhea. Cascade clear, 1647.

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1: 7370, command by spending. A welfare check at the Colson View Apartments unknown unit. RV hasn't heard from their mother, and a traffic in Forest, West Gate Street and South 2nd Street, a black ATV driving wrong direction.
0: Okay.
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